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3: Good morning, I'm Donna DeMeo. Charges have been laid over the methanol poisoning deaths of Aussie teens Bianca Jones and Holly Morton Bowles in a backpackers 2 years ago. A distillery owner in Laos has been charged with offences that carry a sentence of between 3 months and 4 years. Holly's mum, Samantha, has told Channel 7 that dealing with the justice system in Laos has been a challenge.
4: Obviously harsher penalties and charges that are appropriate for the crime. That would stop this happening again.
3: The man behind various Geelong projects for the Committee for Geelong has resigned after 3 years at the helm. The Geelong Addy reports Michael Johnson has left the committee reeling by the sudden resignation. He oversaw the rollout of the Future Geelong project, introduced the Future Geelong Leadership Awards, and helped with the Green Heart proposal for the Market Square site. A statement from Mr. Johnson says he's proud of the committee's work that involves advocating for Geelong's best future, calling it a world-class city that is inclusive, progressive, smart and sustainable. Geelong is amongst the regional hosts of the Melbourne International Film Festival, preparing for two big movie weekends next month. There'll be screenings at the Pivotonian and Village, with movies including Big Girls Don't Cry, Mad Rush and Wicker being shown. MIF Artistic Director Al Cossa says it makes sense to include Geelong in the massive program.
5: Geelong is the only centre in Victoria where we actually operate in two cinemas simultaneously as well. So it's been kind of amazing to have that, and it's definitely a community that I think loves MIF, and we love being there, so we look forward to being there.
3: In the US, fast food chain Taco Bell is removing lettuce from its menu in some states after investigations found it could be linked to an outbreak of a mass food poisoning. About 1,600 people have been impacted by a parasitic infection. 94 people ended up in hospital. The company says lettuce from one of its suppliers is being removed and will be replaced. Most of the infections were reported in Michigan.
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3: In AFL, the Swans have suffered a 16-point loss at home, with the Crows taking out last night's clash at the SCG 87-71. Coach Dean Cox says their first and last quarter was not at the level it needed to be.
6: We've got work to do. As simple as I can be with that. Everyone, all of us have to do it. And we need to do it pretty quickly.
3: And in rugby union, the Wallabies will be looking to end a six-game losing streak when they face Italy in tonight's test in Perth.
1: 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K-Rock weather.
3: Partly cloudy, no rain today, a top of 15. Tomorrow, 16 and partly cloudy again. Right now, it's 5 degrees and you're up to date on K-Rock.
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That is Let Me Be In Your Arms, and this is K-Rock 955. Happy Saturday. It's a More Music Weekend for APCO Foundation Kindness Day. 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So let's get around it. Here's Noah Khan. You're on K-Rock.

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0: Wow, good. Queens of the Stone Age, no one knows. This is K-Rock 955. They announced their next Australian tour over the weekend. Now, they played at Torquay only probably 2 years ago for the Lookout Festival. It was one of the top five gigs I've ever seen in my life. So Queens of the Stone Age coming back. Primus are playing with them as well. And an elite Australian band who played at Torquay Hotel last December that I can't say their name because it has a swear word in it. But that's going to be an amazing lineup. Queens of the Stone Age announced they're coming back to Australia and we have to go up the highway to see them this time, but you know, that's all right. Sometimes you got to do what you got to do. More music on the way. It's a More Music Weekend at K-Rock.
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0: Oh, yes.
1: See, that song's from the World Cup. That's a party. Shakira knows how to party. Absolutely no doubt about that. But now we're playing Sandstorm. It's not even 11 on a Saturday morning. We're getting the weekend right underway, baby. Sorry. But, you know, let's kick it up again. Why not?

0: They're a duo from Sydney, Cat and Carmel, and their version of Clarity. That's brand new Aussie gear at K-Rock 955. Hope your weekend started off the very, very right way. This is a More Music Weekend for the ABCO Foundation Kindness Day. 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
2: 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Then why is it charging at me like it pays rent? What's going on?
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3: Just got a reported incident heading south on Settlement Road through the Belmont Bend, approaching Barwon Heads Road. Otherwise, Geelong Ring Road moving nicely in both directions. If you're travelling towards Melbourne, Princes Freeway moving well past Werribee and onto the Westgate Freeway, you'll run from Ryrie Street onto the Westgate Bridge, 54 minutes. The census is coming this August. You'll get instructions soon on what to do. 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Authorised by the Australian Bureau of Statistics Canberra. Partly cloudy and 15 degrees, 9 degrees now. More traffic across the weekend. Keep it K-Rock.
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6: Good morning, I'm Donna DeMayo. The parents of Aussie teens Bianca Jones and Holly Morton Bowles, who died in a methanol poisoning incident overseas, have expressed their dismay over the inadequacy of charges laid against a distillery owner. The company owner in Laos faces charges that carry a penalty of up to 4 years jail. Bianca's mum, Michelle, has told Channel 7 the news is upsetting.
7: It's an absolute disgrace. We're just heartbroken. Every day we're heartbroken.
6: Geelong detectives are investigating after offensive stickers were spotted on a vehicle at Geelong Shopping Centre car park yesterday. The Addy reports a woman was distressed by the anti-Semitic stickers and white supremacist words plastered over the wagon parked at Newcombe Central. Vic Police have confirmed to the paper that detectives are looking into it and saying that there is absolutely no place at all in our society for hate-based symbols and anti-Semitic language. The number of cases of the deadly H5 bird flu strain in Australia has risen to 17, with two more detected in WA. Authorities say they've all been migratory seabirds found on coastlines. Meanwhile, New Zealand has recorded its first case in a native hawk. A woman's been arrested in Victoria's northeast as the investigation continues into who helped Desi Freeman elude police after the fatal shooting of two police officers. Freeman was shot dead in March after 7 months as a fugitive. The 58-year-old from New South Wales is being interviewed by police. The Melbourne International Film Festival is heading to Geelong as part of its regional tour. There'll be two weekends of screenings next month. MIFF Artistic Director Al Kossar says Geelong is an important part of the regional program.
8: We'll be at two venues across Geelong. We're at the Pivotonian but also at Village Geelong as well, and each will have kind of contrasting programs. Basically, we take a range of international and Australian feature and documentary highlights. We tour them right across Victoria. We go to 8 regional Victorian locations, 9 cinemas.
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6: Sydney's unbeaten home streak has been shattered as the Crows secured a 16-point win at the SCG last night. The win for Adelaide sees the Crows jump into the top four. Adelaide coach Matthew Nix had high praise for Riley Thilthorpe.
9: That's as good as we've been in that space against a real high-quality team. And Riley was a massive part of that. The fact that he just kept putting himself in a contest, and when the game was there to be, I guess when we needed to hang on, he was punching the ball out of bounds and the little things. So.
6: And it's been revealed that Donald Trump is expected to hand the World Cup trophy to the winners at New York Stadium after the final match tomorrow. Spain and Argentina will battle for the cup.
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4: K-Rock weather.
6: A partly cloudy day, no rain, a top of 15. Cloudy tomorrow again and 16 right now, 9 degrees. And you're up to date on K-Rock.
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let's get the party started. See you at the bar, you was hardly talking. That's when I knew that your heart was scarring. Friends to lovers need a part to star in. Like, wait, babe,

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K Rock 955. If you want to help out, you can help out. The ABCO Foundation, their Kindness Day is this Tuesday. You can fuel kindness in our community. Great puns there. ABCO fuel. You know, it all works. But the donations are doubled on Tuesday, so make sure you get around that. We're going to fire up a weekend with Chumbawamba within, let's say, 7 minutes. Sam Fender and Olivia Dean. This is K Rock 955.

0: Langley. Her other song, Trees in Texas, is still the number one song on the ARIA charts this week. That is Be Her. Now, what we've been playing in our breakfast and drive shows all this week, and will again next week, mind you, is K-Rock's Will It Float, a chance for you to simply guess, will the item that either of our shows place in a tub of water, will it sink or will it float? You can win $100 cash if you get it right, and this is how it went down yesterday afternoon with Tim and Davo.
1: Floating. What have you got out of the box today, Davo?
2: Today we have a lemon.
1: I'm really intrigued by the lemon. I think it's a sinker.
2: I've got my own feelings and thoughts, but I'll leave them to myself.
1: Wazza from Armstrong Creek's giving us a call. Wazza, are you a citrus man?
3: Not really, Tim.
2: What? Are you feeling a bit sour today?
1: Great.
3: A little bit.
1: Okay, well, let's try and turn that.
3: Last comp I was on, I had to get the answers wrong, so let's hope I get this one right.
1: Get it right now. We want to turn this sour puss into a sweet treat. Wazza, do you think this lemon will sink or will it float?
3: I reckon it'll float.
2: All right. Let's go.
1: Here you go.
2: Will it float? Splashback. Hang on.
4: What does it want to do?
2: Five, four, three, two, one.
1: Wazza.
2: Oh, no. It has sunk, Wazza.
3: Really?
1: Yeah, I know.
3: Wrong pump.
1: Wazza.
0: Wazza's misfortune means that the prize on Monday morning with Tom and Loggy is a jackpot of $200 cash. Will it float? 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
0: 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Here's to some music with meaning. APCO Foundation Kindness Day. 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

0: What we have here today, my friend, is a More Music Weekend for the APCO Foundation Kindness Day. You can fuel kindness in our community this Tuesday. Over 13 years, the APCO Foundation has raised over $2.3 million. So much good is done by this. Give it a search and make sure you help out, especially this Tuesday where donations are doubled. We'll have a news update on the way. 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
2: We've got the Geelong Ring Road moving nicely in both directions. Colac Road a little busy through Warn Ponds at Pioneer Road. No dramas on Anglesey Road through Freshwater Creek. If you're heading towards Melbourne, Princes Freeway moving well past Werribee onto the Westgate Freeway. 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Must end Monday, only at Freedom. Partly cloudy and 15 degrees, 11 degrees now. More traffic across the weekend. Keep it K-Rock.
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4: Hi, I'm Donna DeMayo. New data is out showing the value of a typical home has increased more than $100,000 in Geelong's top-performing suburbs over the past financial year. PropTrack data in the Geelong Addy shows some areas are booming, including jumps of more than 20% in Norlane and Corio. Other suburbs on the increase are Whittington, St Albans Park, Newcombe, Bell Post Hill, Bell Park, North Geelong and Grovedale. The Prime Minister has reassured us that Australia has plenty of fuel, giving a supply update today as the Middle East conflict continues. Anthony Albanese is saying we have 6.5 billion litres of fuel and 55 ships on the way.
5: Australians can continue to have confidence in the work that the government has done to ensure that we have fuel security. We ask Australians to just take what fuel you need, no more, but no less also.
4: A new report has revealed Melbourne is the most expensive city in the world to buy cigarettes and beer. 69 cities across six continents were looked at by the Mapping the World's Prices report published by Deutsche Bank. A chance to see a local historic structure before it's demolished. Barwon Waters holding tours of the Avoid Sewer Aqueduct site in Breakwater on August 1st. It was decommissioned in the early 90s. Investigations have now shown it cannot be safely maintained. And applications for performers at the upcoming Youth Festa Fair close tomorrow. The free event will be held at the Geelong West Town Hall on September 29. Meanwhile, anyone wanting to have a stall at the event has until July 26th to apply. The community event is all about building connections, showcasing talents and supporting youth-led businesses in the region.
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4: In AFL, Adelaide defeated Sydney by 16 points in slippery SCG conditions last night. The hosts were leading at three-quarter time, but the Crows managed to snatch victory 13-9-87 over the Swans 10-11-71. In today's matches, Port Adelaide and Fremantle, also North Melbourne and Melbourne. Tonight, it's Collingwood and Carlton and West Coast and Brisbane.
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1: K-Rock weather.
4: A partly cloudy day and no rain, a top of 15, and tomorrow partly cloudy again and 16 degrees. Right now it's 11 degrees and you're up to date on K-Rock.
0: It's more than a vibe, it's a way of life. Across

What a big year or two it's been for Somba. That's My Body Isn't Ready on a More Music Weekend at K-Rock 955. And it's for the ABCO Foundation Kindness Day. You can feel kindness in our community this Tuesday. So July is Kindness Month at every ABCO store. And Kindness Day in particular is this upcoming Tuesday. Every donation during July is doubled by their generous matching partners. And the goal is to raise $250,000, which will go directly to supporting local people in need living in ABCO communities. Make sure you check that out. Alex Warren on the way. Dua Lipa now. It's K-Rock.

0: 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This is K-Rock 955. Now, dear Tim, Tim from our drive show, he bamboozled himself this week. He was caught lying. He was caught stealing. So his wife, Jess, is pregnant at the moment. As a nice little gesture, she brought two pink donuts, presumably for them to have one each and share. Beautiful time enjoying donuts together. Tim not only had both of those donuts alone, but then lied about his habit of having two donuts. Jess came in to the drive show and there was a full examination.
1: But I also know that Tim is a two-donut Tim and he loves to get two donuts.
2: I did question him on this after listening yesterday.
1: Yeah.
2: And he said that he's never had two donuts.
1: That's crazy, Tim. Tim, look me in the eye. That's crazy,
2: which,
1: dude.
2: No judgment if he does.
1: Brother, no, honestly, no, you can't. Going home and lying to your wife, dude.
3: We have the same bank. She could say,
2: "I don't know. I don't look at how much you spend at Flower Boy on donuts."
1: No, that sent me. I've seen you have more than one donut sitting multiple.
2: I'm pretty sure a conversation just before in the studio, someone mentioned that you generally have two.
3: It's a more recent thing, I think.
0: Absolutely wild from Tim, and we've had fun with that all week. Tim and Davo are your way to drive home. They'll be back again Monday. Thanks to the Ponds. Get along to the Warn Ponds Hotel for a great night out with friends.
4: Geelong and the Bellarine is home to some of the best local footy in the country, and we've got the best local coverage to get you into the action. It's round 14 in the GFNL, and the next edition of the burgeoning rivalry between Bell Park and Colac will play out at High Sushi Oval in a clash critical to both teams' top five hopes. The Dragons reverse the result of their round 9 meeting.
5: He's going to go with the left foot banana. Oh, Jack Sarcevic does what Jack Sarcevic does best, and that kicks a goal of the day. Left foot banana from in front of the rec club.
4: Or will the Tigers claim an important scalp in their push for another September appearance?
6: Kick around the corner, came around for Adam Garner, and he kicks a goal and tells the crowd about it as well.
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0: 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Find out all the details. A traffic update on the way. Some more local news and Loggies going to carry a big hit energy for the rest of your Saturday afternoon. Chili Peppers on the way. Slater, G-Flip, all the big hit energy is here.
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2: 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Then why is it charging at me like it pays rent? What's going on?
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12: Avalon to Werribee, the Princess Freeway clear for the north end run, but it falls apart quickly thereafter with a crash at Laverton around Corroy Creek Road. The right lane is closed and heavy traffic for the inbound run delays back to Forsyth Road, and the outbound run is also slow past the scene. Reports of an earlier incident in Geelong, corner of Latrobe Terrace and Aberdeen Street, with very busy traffic in the area always right now. Freedom's flash sale is on now. 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Hurry in store today, must end Monday, only at Freedom. Mostly sunny this afternoon, top of 15, dropping to 3 degrees overnight. A partly cloudy top of 16 on the way tomorrow. Right now, 12 degrees. More traffic across the weekend. Keep it K-Rock.
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13: Hi, I'm Donna DeMayo. Australia has got the most petrol, diesel and jet fuel stocks it's ever had since stock holdings were introduced, with 55 more ships on the way. The Prime Minister today giving an update.
14: We currently have 6.5 billion litres of fuel in Australia in total across all fuel types, more than we had at the start of this conflict.
13: The federal government also today responded to the special envoy's report into Islamophobia 10 months after the recommendations were handed down. The Prime Minister admits it's clear that Australia needs to do more to combat Islamophobia, saying some of the 54 recommendations are already being actioned. The parents of Aussie teens Bianca Jones and Holly Morton Bowles, who died in a methanol poisoning incident overseas, have expressed their dismay over the inadequacy of charges laid against a distillery owner. The company owner in Laos faces charges that carry a penalty of up to 4 years jail. Bianca's mum Michelle has told Channel 7 that the news is upsetting.
15: It's an absolute disgrace. We're just heartbroken. Every day we're heartbroken.
13: Geelong is amongst the regional hosts of the Melbourne International Film Festival, preparing for two big movie weekends next month. There'll be screenings at the Pivotonian and Village, with movies including Big Girls Don't Cry, Mad Rush and Wicker being shown. MIF Artistic Director Al Kossar says it makes sense to include Geelong in the massive program.
16: Geelong is the only centre in Victoria where we actually operate in two cinemas simultaneously as well. So it's been kind of amazing to have that, and it's definitely a community that I think loves MIF, and we love being there, so we look forward to being there.
13: The Taste of Geelong wraps this weekend after a month-long celebration with 70 events and collabs in the lineup. The 15th year of the program has seen thousands head out to explore from Port Arlington and Ocean Grove through to the Geelong CBD and waterfront. Some events this weekend include a speakeasy event at Geelong Jail, a dining experience at Scotchman's Hill in Drysdale, and a Bush Foods Discovery workshop at Bellarine.
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13: In today's AFL matches, Port Adelaide and Fremantle getting underway shortly. Also North Melbourne and Melbourne. Tonight's matches, Collingwood and Carlton and West Coast meet Brisbane. And it's a wait and see to see if smoke from wildfires in Canada will lift before Monday morning's World Cup final in New York. Poor air quality has settled across stretches and is creating concerns. Spain and Argentina will meet in the cup final.
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4: K-Rock weather.
13: A top of 15 today, partly cloudy, no rain expected, partly cloudy tomorrow again and 16.
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here on K-Rock 955. I'm Loggy. I'm up and about because of that song, but also because it's a more music weekend. Thanks to APCO Foundation Kindness Day. Fuel kindness in our community this upcoming Tuesday. Linkin Park's on the way. The number one song in the G-Town Countdown. Also a throwback from Katy Perry. But this is Hozier, of course. Too Sweet. You're on K-Rock 955. My name's Loggy. Here.

0: the year 2003. My voice still hurts from singing it back then, but you got to sing it loud and proud. It's Somewhere I Belong, Linkin Park. Sounds good. Oh, we only play good stuff here. It's a More Music Weekend, of course, on K-Rock 955. I am Loggy, and I have a whole bunch of stuff on the way, including Martin Garrix and Ed Sheeran's latest, and Joel Corey and MNEK. 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

0: Here on a Saturday arvo, I'm Loggy. 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Ariana's latest, Hate That I Made You Love Me, is on the way next. JD, haven't heard from him in a while. He's coming up too, as is the brand new one from Teddy Swims. Break up in reverse. It's a more music weekend. Thanks to ABCO Foundation Kindness Day. 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
9: The Princes Freeway clear for the northbound run until you get to Werribee. At Laverton, an earlier crash on the freeway at Coray Creek Road. Traffic is very patchy for the Melbourne bound run and delays in the area along with Point Cook Road and the Old Princes Highway in Werribee. The outbound run has improved somewhat past the scene after earlier delays. Armstrong Creek, some minor delays on Balmain Heads Road in both directions with works underway. On your way home, duck into IGA and grab your favourites from the Rex owner range. 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Mostly sunny this afternoon. top of 15, dropping to 3 degrees overnight. A partly cloudy top of 16 on the way tomorrow, right now 14 degrees. More traffic across the weekend. Cupid K-Rock.
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12: Hi, I'm Donna DeMayo. The federal government has today responded to a report into Islamophobia delivered by a special envoy 10 months ago. It detailed 54 recommendations. Prime Minister Anthony Albanese says some are already being actioned.
13: Some of them we have adopted in full and are acting on already. Others we'll give further consideration to.
12: Geelong detectives are investigating after offensive stickers were spotted on a vehicle at Geelong Shopping Centre car park yesterday. The Addy reports a woman was distressed by the anti-Semitic stickers and white supremacist words plastered over the wagon parked at Newcombe Central. Vic Police have confirmed to the paper that detectives are looking into it, saying there's absolutely no place at all in our society for hate-based symbols and anti-Semitic language. Andy Burnham has accepted the UK Labour leadership set to become Britain's seventh PM in 10 years on Monday. His only challenger, British Australian MP Catherine West, received just one vote. Mr Burnham is vowing to make life more affordable for Brits. And the Melbourne International Film Festival is heading to Geelong as part of its regional tour. There'll be two weekends of screenings next month. MIF Artistic Director Al Kossar says Geelong is an important part of the regional program.
14: We'll be at two venues across Geelong. We're at the Pivotonian, but also at Village Geelong as well. And each will have kind of contrasting programs. Basically, we take a range of international and Australian feature and documentary highlights. We tour them right across Victoria. We go to eight regional Victorian locations, nine cinemas.
12: Surf Coast Shire says local concerns have been heard, with Alcoa refused an application for extra groundwater to fill its old coal mine at Anglesey. Southern Rural Water knocked back the request after a rigorous process, including concerns over the Anglesey River. The local council says protecting the local river must be an ongoing priority.
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12: Today in AFL, Port Adelaide and Fremantle, North Melbourne and Melbourne, and tonight Collingwood and Carlton and West Coast will match up with Brisbane. The Crows have climbed to third on the ladder with the 87-71 upset over the Swans last night at the SCG. And the Wallabies are gearing up for tonight's test against Italy in Perth.
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12: A top of 15 today, partly cloudy, no rain expected, partly cloudy tomorrow again, and 16.
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K-Rock 955. Do you know a weird fact about that that I know is that it was at the opening credits of The Devil Wears Prada, that was the song, right? Year 2006, people loved it, great. And then it wasn't on the soundtrack to the movie. What the hell? I'd be feeling so ripped off if I was KT, but also if I was just the general public. Anyway, I'm not going to keep giving facts. I'm going to keep giving tunes, though, because it's a more music weekend. And it's all thanks to APCO Foundation Kindness Day. Fuel kindness in our community this Tuesday. Loving this. Sienna Spyro. K-Rock.

0: 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Do you reckon he'd float? A weird question, but there's a reason why I'm asking.
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0: We've been asking you this easy question all week, and it continues next week. 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

0: I'm taking care of you this Saturday afternoon, and so is APCO Foundation. They're doing a More Music Weekend, the APCO Foundation Kindness Day. Fuel kindness in our community. It is this upcoming Tuesday. July is Kindness Month at every APCO store, but Kindness Day is this upcoming Tuesday. But this is what is upcoming next. Drag me in, but this one is one of my all-time faves. Spillers, Groove Jet, and Ed Sheeran. We'll get into it after the traffic here on K-Rock 955.
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12: In the north at Laverton, traffic yet to recover from an earlier crash on the Princess Freeway at Corey Creek Road. The worst of the Melbourne bound delays on the Princess now centred around the old Princess Highway in Werribee through to Forsyth Road and delays at Corey Creek Road as well. At Lawn, busy through town for the run both ways on the Great Ocean Road. 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Must end Monday only at Freedom. Weather mostly sunny this afternoon, top of 15 degrees, dropping to 3 degrees overnight. A partly cloudy top of 16 on the way for tomorrow. Right now, sitting on today's top of 15 degrees. More traffic across the weekend. Keep it K-Rock.
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0: Love it. Harry Styles, Dance No More on K-Rock 955. Did you see in trending this week that Shania Twain, she missed out on Taylor and Travis's wedding because she promised Harry that she would be the opening act for his 12-night residency in London? And so she was like, I got an invite, but I'm not going because I promised Harry. I think she made the right choice. And if you want to see Harry, there are still some tickets available for the show on Friday, the 4th of December. He'll be up at Marvel Stadium. Coming up next for you, Olivia Rodrigo, Nirvana, and Amy Shark's latest. But this is Doja, yeah. Of course, K-Rock 955.
1: Yeah. I said what I said. I'd rather be famous instead. I let all that get to my head. I don't care. I paint the town red.

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1: So latest from Amy Shark. We're loving it here on K-Rock. It's Kinda Hot. And that is also the name of the song. You're hanging out with Loggy. It's a More Music Weekend. Thanks to APCO Foundation Kindness Day. Fuel kindness in our community this upcoming Tuesday. But up next, some somber and a throwback from Nelly and Timbaland. Furtado, that is, not Nelly, full stop. You're hanging out with Loggy on K-Rock 955.
2: What is the first day of the week? 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

95.5, a more music weekend. We're right amongst it. Thanks to APCO Foundation Kindness Day. Fuel kindness in our community this Tuesday. And coming up next, it's my favourite Justin Bieber song in a long time. It's Speed Demon.

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19: 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Geelong's weather, mostly sunny this afternoon, dropping back to 3 degrees overnight. Tomorrow, partly cloudy with a top of 16. Right now, it's 15 degrees. More traffic across the weekend. Keep it K-Rock.

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hitting your ears there. It's Pieces on K-Rock 955. And we started off the hour with Justin Bieber. Funny that the Killer Roy just sat down for a chat with Carter Gregory from The Set List. And he said that if it wasn't for Justin Bieber, he would have never released Stay. So thanks to Justin, we have Stay. And that is one of his biggest, if not the biggest, Kid Laroi song of all time. Just a little nugget of history there for you here on K-Rock 955. We do it all and we play a whole bunch of music thanks to ABCO Foundation Kindness Day. 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

0: yet for Monday morning. FIFA World Cup, it only happens once every 4 years, and Spain are taking on Argentina. It has just occurred to me, though, that, I mean, I start at 5 a.m. here in the office, but you probably start at a normal time, so you probably don't have to call in sick to watch it. What's that like, working a normal 9 to 5? We'll discuss it another time. I want to tell you what's coming up. Somba, Sean Paul, Olivia Rodrigo, all on the way for you here on K-Rock 955.
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2: More people have seen the Iron Man. 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
0: 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Leading the way.
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0: Sloggy here on K-Rock. And did you know this upcoming Tuesday, APCO Foundation Kindness Day is happening? Fuel kindness in our community this upcoming Tuesday. And over 13 years, the APCO Foundation has raised over $2.3 million. They're amazing and you're amazing too. So be kind and donate to the cause. Olivia Dean's up next. But baby steps. With her latest Baby Steps. And Dave Guetta. It's the latest from Keith Alexander. It's worth it. You're with Loggy on K-Rock.
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7: 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Only at Freedom. Geelong's weather, mostly sunny this afternoon, dropping back to 3 degrees overnight. Tomorrow, partly cloudy with a top of 16. Right now, it's 15 degrees. More traffic across the weekend. Keep it K-Rock.
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Fuel kindness in our community this Tuesday. I want to play TLC's Waterfalls for you, so I'm gonna. But we're going to go to Lady Gaga first. Who's up after this? It's Harry, American Girl.

0: 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It's called Be Her. You're on K-Rock 955. I'm Loggy, and will it float?
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9: 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Just seeing a few brake lights. Shannon Avenue at Autumn Street in Geelong West and Boundary Road at Bellarine Highway in East Geelong. 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Must end Monday only at Freedom. Geelong's weather dropping down to a chilly 3 degrees overnight. Tomorrow partly cloudy with a top of 16. Right now it's 12 degrees. More traffic across the weekend. Keep it K-Rock.
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0: Kim and Dave. Harry Styles, he has celebrated a record-breaking 12-night residency at Wembley Stadium. A very, very special guest was brought up onto the stage. It was his older sister. She got in front of the microphone. She was incredibly nervous. And a couple of quotes that I've got here. I'm not just proud you've done things like this, which not everybody can do. I'm proud of who you are and who you allow other people to be.
1: Oh, that's beautiful. I know you have an older sister as well. Has she ever, you know, wanted to come on the airwaves and say some nice things about her brother Tim?
0: Don't know. Sees me the same way that Gemma sees Harry. It's just like a brother. So, but yeah, I don't have the tens of thousands of people screaming for me.
1: You don't know what they're doing in their car, Tim.
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2: 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Then why is it charging at me like it pays rent? 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

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That's when I knew that your heart was scarring. 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
1: A Hamlin hanger.
0: The highest of highs.
1: Hamlin with sticky mitts in the wet. One-on-one mark.
0: You might call it a screamer.
1: Sam Burke, yes! Pay the mark, Hamlin hanger.
0: We call it the Hamlin hanger. Moments where legends are made. The very best of our great sport.
1: Stand tall, Michael Rudd!
0: Whether you're at the game or listening to K-Rock Football, when the big men fly and the crowd are on the edge of their seats, get ready for another Hamlin Hanger. 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
2: 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Oh, I'm just so scared. And the other friend came out and was like, well, don't worry. 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
3: 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Guess how I'm getting to the airport?
2: 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Someone's a bit nervous about a spider. So they'll be like, they're more scared of you than you are of it. Then why is it charging at me like it pays rent? What's going on?
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0: Kim and Dave. Harry Styles, he has celebrated a record-breaking 12-night residency at Wembley Stadium. A very, very special guest was brought up onto the stage. It was his older sister. She got in front of the microphone. She was incredibly nervous. And a couple of quotes that I've got here. I'm not just proud you've done things like this, which not everybody can do. I'm proud of who you are and who you allow other people to be.
1: Oh, that's beautiful. I know you have an older sister as well. Has she ever, you know, wanted to come on the airwaves and say some nice things about her brother Tim?
0: Don't know. Sees me the same way that Gemma sees Harry. It's just like a brother. So, but yeah, I don't have the tens of thousands of people screaming for me.
1: You don't know what they're doing in their car, Tim.
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7: Good morning. We've got no dramas around Geelong and the Surf Coast at this stage of the morning. Geelong Ring Road moving nicely in both directions. Colac Road looking good through Bourne Ponds at Pioneer Road. If you're heading towards Melbourne, looking good on the Princess Freeway past Werribee and onto the Westgate Freeway from Ryrie Street to the Westgate Bridge, 48 minutes. 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Must end Monday only at Freedom. Partly cloudy and 16 degrees. We've got 3 degrees now. More traffic across the weekend. Keep it K-Rock.
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9: Good morning, Liam Robertson from Surfing Victoria here with your morning surf report. Another day of great waves across the coastline. That swell has continued to ease though, so we're only seeing shoulder to head high waves on those more exposed breaks. So open beaches are your best bet today. We've got winds from that northerly direction. It should remain that way for most of the day, so clean conditions there. There is also waves on the surf coast reefs. As always, if you are going for a surf, surf for the mate and play it safe by the water.
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6: We are looking good around Geelong and the Surf Coast at this stage of the morning. Geelong Ring Road moving nicely in both directions. Anglesey Road is flowing well through Freshwater Creek. If you're heading towards Melbourne, Princess Freeway moving nicely past Werribee and onto the Westgate Freeway. From Ryrie Street to the Westgate Bridge, 48 minutes. 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Must end Monday, only at Freedom. Partly cloudy at 16 degrees. We've got 3 degrees now. More traffic across the weekend. Keep it K-Rock.
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8: Good morning, Liam Robertson from Surfing Victoria here with your morning surf report. Another day of great waves across the coastline. That swell has continued to ease though, so we're only seeing shoulder to head high waves on those more exposed breaks. The open beaches are your best bet today. We've got winds from that northerly direction and should remain that way for most of the day. So clean conditions there. There is also waves on the surf coast reefs. As always, if you are going for a surf, surf for the mate and play it safe by the water.
9: Say it right. Harton. Harton. Harton. K-Rock.

0: Kim and Dave. What is the first day of the week? Jared in Lara's given us a call. Jared, what day of the week does the week start?
1: I'll answer this by asking you a question. What 2 days are the week end and what 5 days are in the week?
0: Well, Saturday and Sunday legally are classified as the weekend.
2: End.
0: Yes.
1: There's your answer. Sunday, weekend, Monday, week. So Monday's the start of the week.
0: The attitude must be contagious because I'm not loving that from Jared.
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6: We've got no dramas around Geelong at the Surf Coast at this stage of the morning. Geelong Ring Road moving well in both directions. Colac Road is looking good through Warn Ponds at Pioneer Road. If you're heading to Melbourne, Princess Freeway looking good onto the Westgate Freeway from Ryrie Street to the Westgate Bridge, 49 minutes. 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Partly cloudy and 16 degrees, 4 degrees now. More traffic across the weekend. Keep it K-Rock.
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9: Cloudy and 16 today. Hey, it's AJ with your latest news. The Allan government is set to introduce new laws forcing tech companies to reveal the identity of anonymous accounts who incite hatred. The law would mean people who attack based on race, religion or sexual orientation will be demasked. A legal threshold will also be scrapped, meaning families can sue social media and AI companies for negligence that results in psychological damage to children. An Australian man has been arrested by American ICE agents. Homeland Security confirming the Australian man had overstayed his visa after he was arrested in Los Angeles. Earlier video shows two plain clothes officers pinning the man to the ground and attempting to handcuff him at a Las Vegas airport before leaving the man and covering their faces and leaving. More airstrikes between the USA and Iran are seeing chances of a new deal fade. A negotiator from Iran saying they have now suspended their commitments to a former deal. It again has seen an increase in oil prices after more action in the Strait of Hormuz. Geelong's buses now have tap and go, allowing locals to use their credit cards or phones instead of a Mikey. The new technology is being rolled out across public transport, but locals are still being urged to have a Mikey if the bus they're catching isn't switched on for tap and go payments. And Surf Coast locals are being invited to have their say on the walking and cycling in Lawn. The council looking at ways to improve access to businesses, attractions and community facilities. It says feedback will help with concept plans for safer and more connected active transport links.
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9: Collingwood has run out 21-point winners against old enemy Carlton at the MCG. The Pies running away with the game midway through the third quarter. Despite his side winning, Pies coach Craig McRae began his post-match by endorsing Josh Fraser's job at Carlton.
5: He's such a professional, hard worker guy, great connector of people, and yeah, just wanted to pump up the job he's doing and just wish him well for the rest of the season for whatever that is.
9: Brisbane, Melbourne and Fremantle all with wins on Saturday. American Sam Burns heads into the final round of the Open with a two-shot lead. Burns carding a 5-under in his third round to sit 10-under at the close of play. Aussie Lucas Herbert dropped a shot to sit 7-under, while Kiwi Ryan Fox scored the third 8-under in 2 days to sit 8-under. And France and England are on the pitch in the third place playoff game at the World Cup. At halftime, England with a very commanding 4-0 lead.
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9: Partly cloudy on top of 16 today, mostly sunny and 16 tomorrow. Right now we're sitting at 2. 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
0: Get along to the Ponds for a great night out with friends. 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
1: Just want to get a bit of clarity, potentially from you, Dave-O, if you think I've done the wrong thing here by my beautiful wife.
2: Okay, interesting.
1: I feel like in relationships, if you've been in them for a while, sometimes you can not get complacent, but like you're in, like life's busy, you're doing your best, and sometimes communication, you might not be on the same page. And I think that's what happened to my wife and I yesterday.
2: And I mean, you guys are juggling a lot. You've been moving house, you've got your beautiful son, Jack, you've got a lot going on.
1: Yes. I think it would have been on Monday. My wife's like, hey, I got something from the shops. And we played like a bit of a guessing game and I was like, Nintendo Switch.
2: Amazing.
1: Life of bread, you know, all these different things. And she was like, you really love them. And I got them upstairs at the top of West. And before she'd even finished saying Westfield, I said two pink donuts. And mm-hmm. she said, yes, I got two pink donuts from the shops.
2: You love the pink donuts from the shops.
1: And I was like, thank you. I love you so much. You're the best. She knows me so well. If she wants to give me a bit of a pick-me-up, a nice little sweet treat, the pink donuts, and I'll give them a shout-out. I don't get a discount, but they are incredible. Flower Boy at the top of Westfield, they do incredible pink donuts. Like, yeah. Think the Simpsons pink donut, that's what you're getting.
2: You've roped me into going for a walk for one day. You were very adamant that we must go to this donut
1: and
2: shop.
1: And we ate them out the front, like cigarettes. Like our smoker.
2: Shame.
1: We didn't want anyone to know we were having these pink donuts. But she's like, I got two pink donuts. And I was like, thank you so much. I love you so much. Blah, blah, blah. The next day, there's a box in the pantry with the two donuts. And I think, yes, I love my wife. She's the best. So I take the box. And across the day, I've been like tidying up the old rental that we're moved out of. Mm-hmm. So I had one when I got there.
2: Great.
1: Smash that donut. A little bit later, come back to the new house, just chilling out before coming to work, about to have a shower, have the second donut, whatever. Last night, my wife's like, all right, do you want to have our donuts? And I went, our donuts. She's like, yeah, do you want to, where are they? I was like, oh, well, they are both inside me. She went, oh, I bought them so we could eat them together. And I was like, oh, really? I'm so sorry. I assumed I'd been twice as good.
2: Yeah.
1: And not once did I ever consider that the two donuts, that one was for me and one was for my incredible wife, who doesn't, like, she'll eat a donut, but it's not like her... That's not like her treat herself snack.
2: Yeah, and there is a miscommunication here because what your wife doesn't realise, what your beautiful wife Jess doesn't realise, is that you're two donut Timmy. And when you get a donut, don't just get one. You always get two.
1: Literally, I thought when I saw the second, I was like, I must have been really good. I've got twice as much as what I would normally want. I've got twice. And she was like, oh, it's all right. Now I'm like, I feel awful. And I have heaps of these, I call them snackcidents, mm-hmm. where I go snack blind and we'll be sharing snacks. And because I'm just loving it sick,
2: yeah.
1: I'll forget her existence completely. And do you, like, with her language of like, I bought two of these.
2: Mm-hmm. Well, I think.
1: Your favourite.
2: Yeah. I think the language, I bought two of these is quite innocent. But like what I said is she's not realised that, no, when you hear two donuts, you're like, that's for me. Because that's what I always get is the two at once.
1: Yeah.
2: And I mean, I would be, if I was in Jess's position there, I would have been absolutely feral. But it's nice that she was kind about it, you know?
1: Well, the thing was, with the worst part was she said, you've done it again.
2: Yeah, wow. Yes. Okay, so it's held on. She will think about this again. Yeah.
1: So you reckon I'm fully in the wrong for that snackcident? Or like if it was a blame, if we had to split it, like give me the numbers.
2: If blame, I'm going to go 80% you, 20% Jess.
1: That's pretty good numbers. I'll take that.
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1: Huge gives to Curto. Curto's flying shot at goal.
0: Kicking with Ed Curto.
2: Yeah, here he is. Former Carlton player, current legend, yeah. Ed Curto.
3: Davo, thank you for the intro again. Tim, good to see you.
4: Yeah, mate. You're a weapon. He's an absolute machine. Ed Curto comes in here to chat about footy, other stuff. We really have been leaning on a lot of the other stuff lately, but I'm excited
3: Secret's
4: to see
3: out
4: you, mate.
3: I'm not a football expert, is what you
4: said. You played 200 games, you bastard. So we thought you might know a thing or two, but you do. Now, are you aware that the Blues lost on the weekend?
3: Yes, I'm aware. It was pouring rain, which didn't help.
4: Starting to sound like Davo when the Cats lose, Ed. Just be careful, because there's never just a "yeah, we did."
3: But we had to have a lesson. Like, it's actually a good thing, Davo. Like, you can't win every week for 7 weeks in a row. Like, it's
4: that's
3: crazy
4: what I've been
3: what
4: saying
3: we
4: for
3: doing.
4: Essendon,
2: and that's what Cats are saying week. Lately. As well, to be honest. So.
3: They've been saying that for a little bit too long, haven't they? Really?
2: All right,
3: they've
2: relax.
3: Had four losses in a row, Davo.
2: I know,
3: four. How is everyone in Newtown going?
2: I wasn't doing well on the weekend, if I'm honest. I was at the Sporting Globe, watching the game, not enjoying it.
4: Head in hands.
3: Yeah, they weren't great. I mean, I feel for them a little bit. They had a lot of injuries, didn't they?
4: Jezza, have you spoke to Jezza since he's broke his collarbone, mate?
3: No,
4: trading farm secrets about how to shear sheep and those things.
3: We don't all get farms. If you're a Cats player, you get a farm.
2: Oh, I heard you've got quite the big property yourself.
3: It's not a farm, Dave. Oh. You only get that if you play the Cats. Okay. We all know that.
4: I'm still yet to find out. I reckon Ed's got a property name. Like, it's not just like my house. It's like Bella Vista or something.
3: That is ridiculous. So untrue.
4: Do you think that's a massive? Obviously, like Jezza Cameron, one of the best players in the comp. Like, big loss for the Cats. You're probably more in the know about collarbones and those kind of things. Is there a chance he plays before the finals if the Cats end up making it?
3: Oh, I think he's a massive loss. But what he's shown, he must be so tough, because I think there's clearly something going on with his other arm. With
4: it's broken
3: the plate.
4: Both arms.
3: Yeah. So he's got two. And he's been able to play with that all year. And he's probably been told he's had to go and get surgery at the end of the year. And they're like, all right, well, do you want to play with it? And he said, yep, I'll play with it. And he just wheels out every week. So it's pretty cool that he's doing that. What Geelong get to do is they get to look at a forward line without Jezza Cameron, which is also exciting.
4: Snapshot into the future.
3: Yeah. And so they could do that. Maybe they could pinch a couple of games. And knowing Jezza, he'll get himself back for the finals. And who knows? Maybe they find a player or two.
4: What was the most painful injury you ever had? Because collarbone, that's a tough one. I don't know if you saw the photo of it properly sticking out. Dave, you still refuse to look at it. Like, what's the gnarliest injury you've had in your playing career?
3: The gnarliest one was probably the most frustrating was, and you guys will laugh, but I fractured my larynx, so I couldn't.
4: Your throat?
3: Yeah, I couldn't speak.
4: That makes so much sense.
3: Yeah, and then.
2: Some say you still can't.
3: Davo, I didn't want to say it. But I was out I missed the whole year, and what? I had to partake in voice rest, which was much.
2: For a mouthy man like you,
4: it would have beaten you up.
3: Yeah, it was ridiculous. And I had to keep my heart rate below a certain beats per minute so that I wouldn't put stress on my airways. Like, it was ridiculous. Wow. I couldn't even get excited. I was like a young, mid-20s. And couldn't contain myself. But that was the first approach was don't speak, don't get your heart rate up, see if it repairs itself. And then obviously I couldn't do that well. So then I had to go for surgery and get like a little plate in there. And yeah, it was just
4: Your throat?
3: Yes.
2: Oh, yeah. I don't even like when people touch that. It's not nice.
4: I like to imagine, because this was what, over 10 years ago. Before that happened, you'd be like, get out. I want to know what you sounded like before you.
2: Mickey Mouse.
4: So I'd struggle with my throat. Like, when I'm shaving, I really have to, because I always just think of Sweeney Todd and I go, look, I'm going to die. it's heaps. So was that like, so you had surgery on your throat?
3: Yeah. So no, it was different and strange. And then like, you come out of it and I was meant to get voice lessons and articulation.
4: Still waiting on those.
3: So I was trying to explain. I thought Davo and Tim, your articulation is beautiful. You land your words. I wish I could do that properly, but
2: and
3: I
2: one
3: just
2: day
3: skip through.
0: Get along to the Ponds for a great night out with friends. Tim and Davo have a different kind of drive show on the weekends. It's a little less go go go and a little more whoa whoa whoa. Sunday Drive. More soon on K-Rock. Bye.

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2: More people have seen the Iron Mans, I would say.
3: The Jurassic Park. You're an idiot. Sit down. That's embarrassing. That is so embarrassing.
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5: 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Yeah, 93. Yeah.
6: Iron Man's were like not too far away from that.
3: 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So I was going to ask you your favourite dinosaur to put your favourite dinosaur out for Sam Neill.
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3: 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Hot Wheels. 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Leading the way.
2: Dinosaur.
3: Yeah.
2: It was a T-Rex.
3: You're such a basic.
2: I don't know my dinosaurs.
4: Yeah, fair.
3: Okay.
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2: 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The latest fashion. 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
3: I love reality TV.
4: Well, the survey has come out and said one of the most attractive things a bloke can wear is... Any guesses?
5: I mean, I'm trying not to be biased by you because I know you love a man in a shacket. Not a jacket, but a shacket.
4: A flannelette.
5: So it's probably not a shacket.
4: Nah.
5: Is it camo?
4: Nah.
5: It can't be camo.
4: It's not camo. You can't see him.
5: Is it three-piece suit?
4: Nah. It is a backwards cap.
5: No.
4: Only protesting because you know you can't sport a backwards cap.
5: If my forehead was a burger, it'd be a Whopper from Hungry Jack's. I put it on. And there's still loosely 15 centimetres of space from the bottom of the cap to my eyebrow.
4: Yeah.
5: It's just not built for me.
4: No, and that's okay, but they are saying that this is something that is one of the most attractive things a bloke can wear.
5: So it's the worst.
4: Online study of about 100 women ranging from the ages 20 to 40 years old, when asked about attractive looks on men, they have said that 80% of votes said a backwards cap is hot.
5: I don't know. It's very 2000s. For me. Is this why you were asking all the blokes at work today to put on the hats backwards?
4: Yeah.
5: Doing a bit of another survey.
4: Just checking to see if it's real.
5: Maybe all the boys here, all of our heads are a bit cooked because no one really thrived in it.
4: No, that's okay. It's not for everyone because as we've spoken about backwards caps before, is that if you are going to wear one, you have to own it. You can't be performative. We see through the performative nature of it. You've got to be confident.
5: Ed Curnow a few weeks ago, with unprompted, he had a cap on and he whipped it around when he was doing some research. He's like, well, obviously I need to focus, so I'll whip it around the back. How did you feel about Ed Curnow's backwards cap? Because he's a good-looking man. Can he rock it?
4: Well, I'd say that 80% of people would say yes, absolutely. 80%.
5: Dago, I don't care about what 80% of people say. What do we say? I think it looks good.
4: Well, I think you definitely were very vocal about
5: Davo. Lauren Davo Davidson.
4: Yeah, he looked great. He looked great. But look, there are a few visual cues as to why...
5: Coward.
4: This a few visual cues as to why a backwards cap is exciting is because it shows more of their face. It emphasises the jaw and neck.
5: Yep. And they can probably skateboard.
4: It gives a relaxed vibe. So it says, you know, I'm a bit more off-duty rather than trying to look polished. It feels rebellious and a little bit edgy. And it signals youthfulness and playfulness. And apparently pop culture has trained us as to why backwards caps are hot.
5: Next is going to be like bright coloured t-shirts and overalls. And essentially we're describing Dennis the Menace.
4: No.
5: We've just dressed Dennis the Menace.
4: Nah.
5: And that is full outfit.
4: The backwards cap has a huge swagger tick for me, for sure.
5: Do you think, would you wear a few caps here and there? You got a head for it. You reckon you could whip it around the back?
4: Nah, not for me. It's not for me.

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2: I'm a little bit suspicious of the paddle pop lion.
3: It's good that that's where your energy's going at the moment, mate. It's good that you found a passion.
2: No, thank you so much. The paddle pop lion had a promotion for many, many years, and it was a liquor prize promotion.
3: Liquor prize?
2: Yes.
3: In my brain, it's liquor stick.
2: Yeah. Well, you essentially were licking a stick to win a prize.
3: Yes.
2: So the way it worked is that you would eat your paddle pop, and then the stick would reveal one third of a prize. If you'd collected all of the sticks, you would then win.
3: It's a great, you got to collect them all. It makes you want to buy more. You go with your friends, like, oh, what if we both win a jet ski?
2: Mm-hmm.
3: You can have it on weekends. I'll have it on weekdays. You start talking like that, you're hooked. It's a great marketing tactic.
2: It certainly is. If you can't really remember it, here's a throwback to a commercial from 1997.
4: Win your very own time zone driving simulator in Speed Sticks, the coolest paddle pop promotion in Australia and New Zealand ever. Just match three symbols on your street's paddle pop stick to win instantly. See? There's heaps of other cool prizes too, like Philips home theatres, Nintendo 64s, Ocean and Earth bodyboards, Fed basketball sets, and 600,000 paddle pops. Streets, paddle pop, Speed Sticks. Lick it.
2: Wow. What an advert. What a time. But this was a worldwide promo.
3: Yeah.
2: That was the Australian advert. It's been going on this particular promo since the 1980s. But Tim, I haven't been able to find anyone online that claims to have won one of these epic prizes, the US trip, the jet skis, the Xboxes.
3: Last week you sent off some correspondence to Streets. They got back and essentially just copy and pasted some T's and C's from HR.
2: Yeah, they said, we can confirm a range of prizes from free paddle pops, sporting equipment and holidays were distributed to winners in line with the terms and conditions.
3: It's not a human response.
2: It's not a human response, and I felt disrespected, to be honest. I'm here trying to find out these incredible winners, and they're dismissing me.
3: There's someone else who's also got this send you that's on Reddit, and you've also, you're trying to reach out to them to see what dirt they've got so we can bring our resources together.
2: Yeah, look, I haven't got any response from the national account yet, but hopefully we will get some sort of correspondence happening.
3: Okay.
2: But I thought we'd do a little bit of research right here on the show, Tim.
3: Yeah.
2: And I want to know on 52232955, have you ever won one of these paddle pop prizes?
3: Hard to say, don't worry.
2: Yeah. PPP, the paddle pop prizes.
3: Yeah, triple P. Is it, do you want to keep it to paddle pop, or is it like the Cornetto ones, or are you're focused on Streets?
2: No, I have been fishing online, and it will be hard to find someone that's won one of these paddle pop prizes, because I think the paddle pop lion might be a crook, but...
3: Not the lion.
2: Yeah, I think he's the mastermind behind all this. He's a greedy lion. Yeah, I want to know if you've ever won one of these prizes, like one of these incredible prizes on the back of the cereal box, on the back of your paddle pops.
3: I didn't realize it was a takedown piece on the paddle pop line. I'm feeling conflicted all of a sudden.
2: Claws are out. Yeah, we're coming for you.
3: Give us a call, 52232955. Have you ever won one of these paddle pop prizes?
2: Oh, any of these prizes from the cereal boxes. I want to know, do they, all these companies claim to be giving away these prizes. Has anyone ever actually won one?
3: Yep, it doesn't have to. It can be from 20 years ago. A jet ski, an Xbox, a holiday to Dubbo. 52232955. Give us a call. Tori in Drysdale. Have you actually won a competition like this?
5: Yes, I have. My mum entered the Yogo Gorilla. I don't know if you remember that.
2: Oh, yeah.
5: She won a big, Yogo Gorilla stereo.
2: A Yogo Gorilla stereo. What year was this, Tori?
5: Oh, gosh. I'm saying, 20 years ago.
3: So, was it a Yogo-branded speaker?
5: Yeah, it's this giant CD player, and it's got a massive gorilla hugging it with a big head.
2: That's amazing.
3: Is this something that's still in the family's possession, Tori?
5: Yes, my mum's still got it, yeah.
3: Can you please get a photo of it and send it through to us at K-Rock Geelong, because we want to put it up at our stories, because that's incredible. How big's this thing?
5: it's a decent size. Like, it's like a normal CD player. Yeah.
3: But it's a Yogo.
2: So did you just win it through, like, collecting something from the Yogos, or was it, like, under the lid it had, you've won this prize, or?
5: Yeah, my mum collected the yogurt lids, and then she entered them, and then she won.
2: That's so good. See, all right, now this is great news for the Yogo Gorilla.
3: Well,
2: for the Yogo Gorilla, he doesn't sound like he's making promises he can't keep, unlike the Paddle Pop Lion.
3: Okay, so now it's, so we trust the Yogo Gorilla.
2: Yeah, strong man.
3: Not
2: strong
3: trust,
2: gorilla. No. Gorilla.
3: Not trusting the Paddle Pop Lion, one of the most, what seemed to be friendly company mascot. So, okay. Well, Tori, you have been a great help. We cannot wait for you to send us that photo, and we'll chuck it up at our socials at K-Rock Geelong, okay?
5: Yeah, no worries.
3: I mean, that's great. So that's great for Yogo. It still leaves us in the exact same space that nobody who is able to come forward and say, no, I did win a prize with the Paddle Pop Lion. So it continues your theory, Dave.
2: It certainly does. Well, look, we'll have to see where I can get next, I reckon.
3: All right. Definitely something to keep an eye on.
0: It's unbelievable what these guys will drive you to.
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6: It's crazy, right?
0: This is Sunday Drive.

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7: We've got a great start to your Sunday with all the major up thrills moving nicely at this stage, including the Princess Highway, no dramas through Noor Lane and North Geelong. If you're heading towards Melbourne, Geelong Ring Road moving well onto the Princess Freeway and onto the Westgate Freeway from Ryrie Street to the Westgate Bridge, 54 minutes. The census is coming this August. 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Partly cloudy and 16 degrees, 4 degrees now. More traffic across the weekend, keep it K-Rock.
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11: Partly cloudy in 16 today, broadcasting on Waterrun Country. Hey, it's AJ in the newsroom. Prime Minister Anthony Albanese says Australia will implement several of the recommendations in a report by the Special Envoy on Islamophobia. The government has responded to a report that was handed down 10 months ago and contains 54 recommendations. The PM says it isn't a case of implementing all immediately.
12: Some we have adopted in full and are acting on already. Others we'll give further consideration to.
11: A federal Labor member has added his voice to criticism of land in Lovely Banks being slated for an AI data centre. Labor backbencher Ed Husic says states and territories shouldn't be approving the use of land that could be used for homes being used for data centres. The decision to build the centre has been criticised by local MPs. Two American soldiers have been killed and another is missing after a base in Jordan was targeted by missile and drone strikes. The US Defense Secretary confirmed the fatalities, marking the first time troops have died from direct Iranian fire since March. A top advisor to Iran's supreme leader, General Mohsen Rezai, has issued a warning saying if the US were to strike back, they can expect a return to all-out war.
10: I declare that both the negotiations and war are over. But if in the next two or three days the Americans continue the war, we will enter a phase of complete offense and destruction.
11: That translation thanks to the BBC. And Geelong Council's warning of tree vandalism across the region, with 35 newly planted trees taken out of the ground in Nor Lane. The city says around 200 trees have been damaged or removed in the past 5 years, costing more than $100,000.
0: Bowen Timber, family owned and operated, Breakwater and Drysdale.
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11: North coach Alistair Clarkson says Melbourne were able to force his side into mistakes as the Demons strengthened their finals case. A 6-goal first quarter for North was completely reined in, with the Demons winning by 18 points. Clarkson said his side made a series of errors.
13: We actually were very much in control of the game in the first half, and to the credit of Melbourne, whether it was the pressure that they applied or whether it was our inability to connect, but yeah, we felt like we wasted a lot of ball going across the arc.
11: Fremantle, Brisbane and Collingwood also with wins on Saturday. Several local cricketers have been selected in the Victoria Country under-19s and 17s male emerging player squads. The squads are up for the upcoming season, with pre-season training running through until the under-19s camp in Mildura during the September holidays. And in the World Cup third place playoff, England has just defeated France 6-4 to claim third place.
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11: Partly cloudy in 16 today. Tomorrow mostly sunny in the top of 16. Right now we're sitting at 3. 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
1: And Davo, I think if people listen to the show, they probably go, Davo's a rule breaker, Tim's a rule follower, right?
2: Yeah, I think if there's any sort of Bert and Ernie contrast here, yeah. You're Bert, I'm Ernie.
1: But
2: Shrek, donkey.
1: Shrek, are you saying I'm Shrek and you're donkey?
2: Shrek.
1: Okay. I feel a bit like Shrek sometimes. You're just at me. We're making waffles in the morning. Shut up. But one thing that we have in common is regardless of if we like to follow the rules or break the rules, we don't like getting in trouble.
2: Oh, my gosh. We do not like getting in trouble. No. I've been like this since I was a little kid, and it makes me feel so much shame to get in trouble.
1: Yeah. I've been wrongfully accused of something.
2: Oh, no.
1: And again, nothing will happen because of this, but I just don't like the accusation.
2: Okay.
1: So I've spoken about it this week and last week. I've moved into a new rental, moved into a new house. So when we moved in over the weekend at the new house, the bins were already full of the previous tenant's rubbish.
2: How annoying.
1: Well, I was like, oh, whatever. Like, we've got the other bins still. Like, we're cleaning the house this week that we used to rent. So whatever. But then I found out my bin, and like small win, bin night's the same night as the old house, which
2: that's so good.
1: Yeah,
2: Tim. Get excited.
1: It's just one less thing I've got to think about. But yeah, I was like, how good, the bin's the same night, Monday night. We love
2: it. You reckon I'm set?
1: So this morning, last night, put the bins out and I was like, well, this is someone else's rubbish, whatever. It's recycling in general way. So I put them out there. This morning, I dropped my son off at daycare, went to the old house, was tidying it up a bit, came back to the new place to have a shower to get ready for work, and I see the bins have been emptied, and I can see this thing flapping off the recycling bin. I'm like, what is that? And I pull up and I go next to it. They've put a tag on, and it's gone, we've noticed you've put a few things in the recycling bin that aren't meant to be in here. And it's a list of things to put in the recycling bin and a list of things to not put in the recycling bin, essentially going, hey, shame, you've put something in here that you weren't meant to.
2: You've been flagged in the system.
1: Yeah, and now we're going to keep an eye on you wherever you live. And it wasn't my rubbish.
2: Yeah, but you can't prove that. Oh, and no, you're in trouble.
1: I can't prove it. And the thing is, it's not going to be something where it's reoccurring because I've never had that in my entire life. Mm-hmm. But it wasn't me, you know? And now I'm the trouble house on the street.
2: Yeah.
1: And now if I ever do make a small mistake, which I don't think I do.
2: You've lost strike one.
1: Yeah, strike one. And I didn't even get to bowl. Like, I didn't even get to throw the ball. And I've had a strike against me and I don't like it. And it makes me want to call up
2: Geelong
1: Waste the council.
2: Can we do this?
1: Hey, I've just moved into this new house. I did get this tag on it this morning, but I just want you to know, we've just moved in and it was the previous tenants. That was their rubbish. So, like, if we could just, like, get rid of that strike next to my name, like, I think that'd be awesome. Because I don't like that I've been flagged as an irresponsible recycler.
2: I can only imagine that your ears were red as all
1: red hot.
2: Hell. Like, crazy.
1: Literally fuming.
2: I actually think this time tomorrow on the show, we're going to call them. We're going to pre-record it. You're going to call them. And we're going to play that out, the awkward conversation of you just explaining to them that you didn't do it and you just want to make sure that they know that you didn't do it.
1: Okay.
2: That's so embarrassing. Let's do it.
0: You know these guys from their weekday arvo show. We thought we'd stick them in your ear on Sundays too. 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
1: Look, Saturday was a rough match, wasn't it? I mean, they had an incredible 39-point lead for a while there.
2: 20 minutes gone in the third quarter, up by 39 points. I was listening to K-Rock footy on the radio too. And I was moving house. And I said to Dad, I was like, oh, we'll turn it off because the Cats have got it in the bag. And then later on that night, he's like, mate, you know the Cats lost. I was like, are you kidding me? So that sucks. And a couple of players hurt out of it. One of them, Jezza bloody Cameron.
1: I know. He's already hurt one of his arms at the end of last year at the grand final. Now his other arm has been injured, which is not looking good for Jez.
2: Yeah, broken collarbone on his left side. Did you see it?
1: No, I didn't. Dude. Bad. I don't want to look at it, to be honest.
2: Real bad.
1: I did see him on the green whistle, though, going nuts.
2: He would have been rapped about it. He was asked, I think, the morning after as he was heading to the airport by a Channel 9 reporter how he was feeling. The interaction is very Jezza. Mm-hmm. Let's have a listen.
3: I think, obviously, the night after, how are you feeling?
4: Oh, awesome, mate. Plenty of sleep last night, which was good. But it's just unfortunate, I guess. What do you do?
3: Yeah. Any results back yet? Are you sort of in doubt the rest of the year, hey?
4: Yeah, probably tough to get up for a 5 or 6 day break with two cooked arms, but we'll see how we go. I haven't ruled anything out yet, but yeah, I'm in good spirits, so what do you do, mate?
1: I'm in good spirits, so what do you do, mate? I love him.
2: There was a perfect amount of sarcasm in there because I don't think he had a great night's sleep the night before. I think he might have been joking around because collarbone, obviously very uncomfortable. His other arm, like you said, his right arm that got a fracture or broke in the grand final last year. It's painful. Yeah. And look, I know it's not exactly this, but there is a world where Jeremy Cameron is in two casts right now. Yeah. With both of his arms.
1: Well, metaphorically, he kind of is, isn't he? Because he can't play.
2: Metaphorically, yeah.
1: He can't play. Both of his arms are injured.
2: Yes.
1: He's basically broken both his arms.
2: What I thought we could do, and we might not get a call.
1: Yeah, okay. It's always risky.
2: But on 5223 2955, have you ever broken both your arms at the same time?
1: Nightmare fuel.
2: Both arms. There was a kid in my high school that did.
1: Oh.
2: Ryan Green.
1: I think about
2: Ryan Green all the time. Mm. And he came to school double casts. And he would tell me, he's like, you can't wipe. You can't shower by yourself. You can't do anything by yourself. And as a teenager, that's the worst thing ever.
1: Yeah, it's devastating. I mean, that's not great for a teenager. It's not great for anyone.
2: I still think if Jezza had two casts and was out there, I still reckon he'd kick a couple of snags.
1: Oh,
2: he's got that dog in him.
1: He certainly does. But also, I've got no doubt, even with his two injuries, he's out on the farm. He's doing what he needs to do.
2: He's doing his best. 5223 2955. Have you broken both of your arms at the same time? Or know somebody? Again, really unlikely. But if we get that person, what a story. Carl in Point Lonsdale, it wasn't you, it was your mum.
5: Yes, it was my mum.
2: Oh no, what happened?
5: She was trying to paint a windowsill, so she put some newspaper on a bench and then climbed on the bench and fell off the bench.
2: Ooh. Slipped. And so she tried to double brace herself and the arms have both just gone?
5: Yes, that's right. Yeah, broke one arm and dislocated and broke the other one.
1: Oh, that's not a good afternoon and not even doing something fun.
5: No, not at all.
2: And, like, that's really dangerous as well. Like, was she at home by herself or, like, how was she able to get in touch with someone to be like, hey, I think I've broken both my arms?
5: No, she was with my dad. So Dad freaked out and just called an ambulance. And she got the green whistle as well. So
2: I think we're going to get a lot of that at the end of the stories. But I don't think he freaked out by calling the ambulance. I reckon he's done the right thing there, Carla, okay?
5: Oh, no, he left her on the floor, though.
2: Okay, all right. Well, Carla, we appreciate your call. Sorry about your mum. Mark's in Geelong has given us a call. Mark, it wasn't you, it was your younger brother.
6: Yeah, my younger brother was on some play equipment in primary school and he was only about a foot off the ground and he fell forward and put his hands out to stop himself from falling. But when they took him in, they only did his left arm. So his left arm's in cast and he kept complaining that his right arm was hurting. About 2 or 3 weeks later, they sent him back in for x-rays. He's like, oh, yeah, you've broken your right arm as well, mate.
1: I mean, why didn't they check? That's crazy, isn't it? What do you think?
6: Who knows at the time? This was going back late 80s.
2: Wow.
1: They're just thinking, well, they couldn't have possibly done both.
2: No.
6: So he was in plaster for an extended period of time, so he had fun eating and doing all the other stuff that you need two arms for.
2: Yeah, so, like, he couldn't have showered by himself, surely. Eating, that's a no. Toilet, did you ever get called into toilet. Big Brother duty, Mark?
6: No, definitely not. There was a big line in the sand there.
1: Yeah, that's fair. I thought you were saying line up.
2: Family's like... there for you, but unfortunately in this instance, no. And I imagine you thought that was just probably the funniest thing ever, Mark, for that entire time.
6: Well, we sort of had a bit of a history. I think it was a couple of years later. I jumped off some play equipment and I broke both bones in my left leg and dislocated my ankle as well. So it was a really good primary school.
1: Jeez, yeah, your parents have been through the ringer.
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0: 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Cruising through town. Heading down the coast.
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0: You're not awful. It's lovely that you are trying to be a problem solver, but just sometimes, you know, it is tough to try and figure out a solution for something that you probably don't need, you know. But this is a little bit silly, right? So this is, I was with a few friends last week and they were talking about one of them's really scared of flying.
1: Yeah.
0: So they're like, oh, I'm going on this flight soon and I'm really like scared about it. Oh, I'm just so scared. And the other friend came out and was like, well, don't worry. You're more likely to die in a car crash anyway.
1: I've never got that. Why? Like, I guess how I'm getting to the airport?
0: Yeah.
1: In a car. Guess where I'm going to the shops in? In a car. Guess where I'm doing literally most of my commuting? In a car.
0: Yeah. Why do people think that they're going to comfort you by introducing a brand new fear?
1: Another fear.
0: And I think it's like people are trying to use logic against emotion. So, you know, fear doesn't work like that. Like if you give a statistic to fear, it doesn't actually do anything for you because you're like, well, I still feel scared.
1: Yeah. It's like I was saying to you, like sometimes you, in your head you go, oh, like there's so many great beaches around Geelong. Oh, I'll go for a swim. Oh, I don't want to get attacked by a shark. And you say that out loud and someone's like, look, you're more likely to be struck by lightning than unprovoked attacked by a shark. And now I go, well, am I going to get struck by lightning at this beach as well? And I'm worried about that too. It's not another – you're not fixing the problem there for me.
0: Actually, another one that comes up with the sharks is like, well, cows kill more people than sharks. So now you're scared to go to the beaches and farms, you know?
1: That one, I find that more interesting. I'm like, give me follow-up information. Why are cows taking down so many human beings?
0: I did think of some of these other ones, though, that people do present and then, you know – people then come up with another one. So that like someone's a bit nervous about a spider. So, you know, they'll be like, they're more scared of you than you are of it.
1: Yeah.
0: Well, then why is it charging at me like it pays rent? Like, you know, what's going on? Or like worried about public speaking? Well, people aren't even paying attention. That's something that people will say. It's like, well, that's almost worse. I've spent hours preparing for this and here we are. No one's listening. What about when people say like, oh, you're scared of needles or getting an injection or something and they're like, oh, well, you won't even feel it. And it's like, Susan, I have nerve endings. Yeah. I mean, there's a few in here as well. Something like, I'm nervous about turbulence. I always think people are like, oh, it's just, you know what they always say? It's just like driving over bumps on the road. Well, I'm 35,000 feet in the air, mate, and I know that if things go wrong, we're in trouble here.
1: That's a big, big bump.
2: 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I know.

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1: Get along to the Ponds for a great night out with friends.
2: My son Jack's about to turn 3. He's been going to daycare for, I don't know, like 2 and a bit years.
3: Mm-hmm. He's so cute. We love little Jack.
2: We do love Jack. And he's growing up to this little boy and he's the best. And I do daycare drop-offs because obviously in the afternoon I'm here at the radio station. So my wife, she'll do the pickups. And I'll tell you what, I've done a few pickups. Pickups are way better than drop-offs.
3: Yeah, because of course they're excited to see you after a big day. When you're dropping them off, you are abandoning them essentially.
2: So, you know, short straw for me, but I still just love, you know, being involved with everything that he's doing. So I'm like, yep, do drop-offs. Most mornings are pretty good. Other mornings are pretty hard. I'm sure if you're listening and if you've had young ones or you've got young ones that are in this situation or nieces and nephews, you know, it's just like every day is different. And the last few months, if my son's been a little bit upset and he goes, he'll say, I miss you all day, Dad. And I'm like, I miss you and I love you. And I'm like, mate, I love you too. We have all the photos and we have so much fun here with all your friends and the incredible educators. Mm-hmm. So what we'll do sometimes is on his hand in like a little texter, I'll draw a love heart on his hand and my hand. And I'll say, hey, mate, we both got the love hearts now. And if you are looking at your love heart, that means I'll be looking at mine wherever I am. When we're not together, it's like a little connection point. So, like, I've got one on my hand right now.
3: Yeah, it's very, very sweet. It's very nice. Isn't that very cute?
2: Well, yeah, just like, and then he'll be like, he'll get upset sometimes. He'll be like, oh, I washed it off, but I still thought of you today, Dad. And I was like, I know, because I looked at my heart. That's what it is. And I genuinely believe that that's the case. So, like, I'm looking at it now. I imagine on his hand, he's looking at it now and we're thinking of each other.
3: Yeah, he's thinking, I love Dad, he's great.
2: And I love Jack, you know, I love my beautiful son. This morning was trying to convince, he was a little bit upset. We've had a big weekend, we've been moving house. And I was like, hey, look, on my hand, I got a little texture and I was like, I've drawn a little love heart. So do you want to do the love hearts? He's like, I don't want to do the love hearts.
3: Tough.
2: I was like, come on, mate. And then,
3: you know, this makes you feel better, mate. Let's do this.
2: Yeah, and one of the educators who's great, who's known him since he was like 9 months old, was like, oh, Jack, look, I'll draw a love heart on my hand too. And then the three of us can have one.
3: Oh, that's so nice.
2: And I'm like, that's nice. She's trying to help. Like, drop-offs are really tricky sometimes and she's trying to help. She's like, look, now I've got one and do you want one? He's going, no, no, no. So eventually he calms down and I'm like, remember, this is what it means. Like, if I'm looking at it, it means I'm thinking of you and I'm caring for you and you'll be doing the same. That means we're looking at it at the same time. Like the moon. I'm like, if no matter where we are, we both look at the moon, that's us connecting, right? In the end, so he has decided he has not wanted a love heart on his hand.
3: No.
2: But me and one of his educators have been connected all day.
3: It's really nice. Yeah. So when you're obviously looking at the heart on your hand, are you thinking of the beautiful educator?
2: Yeah, Kate. It has, and even as I was leaving, I was like, oh, well, you've, and she went, yeah, oh, no.
3: Say me and Dad, have a nice day.
2: So first thing I did was I called my wife.
3: Yeah, just to let her know.
2: I was like, hey, I've got a love heart on my hand today, like normal, except Jack doesn't, just one of the educators at the daycare centre. That's not our son.
3: If this is open to anyone on a Friday when we leave here, Tim, while we draw on my hand.
2: I'll draw a C on Monday on yours.
0: It's unbelievable what these guys will drive you to.
1: Like to, you know, work.
0: And around town on the weekends too.
1: It's crazy, right?
0: This is Sunday Drive with Tim and Davo.
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1: We did head away to Fiji. 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
2: Resort. 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
12: We've got a cruisy start to your Sunday with all the major arterials moving well, including Port Arlington Road and the Ballarat Highway through Leopold and Moolap. If you're heading towards Melbourne, Geelong Ring Road moving well onto the Princess Freeway, past Werribee onto the Westgate Freeway from Ryrie Street to the Westgate Bridge, 50 minutes. 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Partly cloudy and 16 degrees. We've got 7 degrees now. More traffic across the weekend. Keep it K-Rock.
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